Remember the lake and the moonlight. Remember you shivered and shone. I'll never forget what you looked like on that night. But I know that time is gonna take me

If you had one shot, one opportunity to seize everything you ever wanted in one moment, would you capture it?

ktoré milujete. Shine bright like a diamond. Shine bright like a diamond.